Someone listening? Okay. Let me tell you the story of that guy. First you loved, then you promised, was losing control, crazy night, intense.

Yeah. It's been a ride. I guess I had to go to that place to get to this one. Now some of you might still be in that place. If you're trying to get out, just follow me. I'll get you

my god. I'm so horny right now. I shouldn't have said all that. I'm not, like, wearing any underwear, so... You know.

makes you wanna grab and hold and squeeze real tight. Who's gonna be the one to save you from yourself?